beating me. That's your way. Yeah, come down here. 7-2 is going to switch out with you. I need to talk to you down here. Okay.

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0: Did you get her ID number, the form 34?
1: Affirmative, I have it attached in the call.
0: Okay, just double checking I've got it in front of me.
1: You're okay.

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0: 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I'll let you know when I get it going. 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

0: 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Read by for 7-2. Are you secure? 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Hey, firm, go ahead. 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It's everywhere. 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
0: On the phone with JFS, what's this family's last name?
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0: 70 Putnam.
1: What's that to you?
0: I contacted JFS directly, the supervisor. She's going to give me a call right back, reference unsafe conditions inside the residence.
2: Yes.

0: 7440.
1: Good.
0: I don't know if you guys advise or not. Have you gotten anything off that phone yet?
1: My partner just got through to the company to start getting it pinged. We're working on it.
0: 7T-Puff, and I'm also be advised, 7-3 found a package for a burner phone, if you can put that in the notes. Not sure what she's been using communication on.
2: Here. 8x33.
1: Here.

0: 站值班。
1: Yes.
0: I texted the dispatch phone a straight talk serial number for a phone break.
1: Yes.
0: Are you able to try and ping that or do something with that as well, please?
1: You're clear. We'll advise.
0: So there's just your information. I think that is the phone that you're already pinging.
1: Here.
2: So for one of.
1: Good.
2: Just to be advised, I do have a rider with me. I'm en route to release him to 7-2, and I'll be back en route to Fun of Heritage.
0: 7-4, you on 2-5?
2: Hey, firm.
0: Don't leave yet.
2: That's clear.

0: 7412. Can you look up in-house for Jeremy Gillette and get him attached to this call?
1: Yeah.
0: 7-4, the unit 12.

737. COMEX, right, 487-603, TX, 487-603, just advise anything pertinent. Seven 473, be advised they are able to extend that to those states and they are working on it. Clear. Seven 451, I'm just going to back out of photo, Mary, pitches unit 12.

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Fred. 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There's vehicles blocking the vehicle that pulled in to pick her up. Okay.

0: 697, Donna.
1: 7-3, go ahead.
0: 7-3, be advised. I've got my first ping for that individual. It does not come back. Location not returned for target. Possibly phone is

0: 73 Continental. Have you guys tried that number?
1: 73, we did attempt to contact that number before, yes.
0: Did your hangar go straight to voicemail?
1: Stand by, I'm going to attempt to contact it again.
0: Okay, 34 over here used her tablet, dialed it, and there was a pickup on the other end, but she's not able to talk through her tablet.
2: 7473, I can try to contact her again too. When I tried, it went to voicemail right away.
0: Have dispatch do it so it's not restricted.
1: Six 97, it goes straight to voicemail.
3: Okay.

0: 7374.
1: He's coming to you for 7-3.
0: Okay. Hey, are you still on there, Ed?
1: Yep.
0: Are you calling me?

0: Nate Putnam, myself and 12, we got with 7-3.
1: You're okay.
2: 7-4-7.
3: 7-T-7-4.
4: You're in.
3: I'm on the phone with OST. They're attempting to locate that vehicle on lock. Just confirming, we are certain that it is a gold four-door sedan, correct?
4: A-firm.

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1: 7-2, go ahead.
2: All right.
0: Can you contact Straight Talk Wireless? Send them to my 19, please.
1: You're clear. Stand by. I'm sending out a bullet.
0: For the 3, revise last traffic.
1: 7-2, stand by on Straight Talk. I am going to send out a bullet first.
0: Clear, thanks, Brennan.

0: 说话了。Myself and Aid are going to be on Locus, on portable checking for cameras.
1: Oh, you're

0: 6975.
1: Yes.
0: Just be advised, I did send out that photo through Illinois and Indiana State Patrol.
1: Okay.
0: You're clear, 2050.

Yeah, 1345 Locust Street.

0: be advised. I am on DX with that. They are stating that we are going to need a subpoena that is the automated, saying that we're going to need a subpoena for them to give us any information.
1: Quick, with a subpoena, are they able to see text messages from today? Or phone call logs?
0: Hung up on me as well. I didn't even get to talk to a real person.
1: Okay, you're quick.

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1: Sounds very good.
0: 673, just for your information, our bolos and entries for the missing juvenile have been entered into lease.
1: Clear, thanks, sir.

0: momentum.
1: Good.
0: I did attempt to contact the legal department because we did have that on record. However, it is now out of service. I only have that automated thing stating that we need a subpoena for stray dogs.
1: Perfect.

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1: Can I send J number from State Highway Patrol to your RPM?
0: Hey, from

0: 833 back on the first. They're still looking at their 24-hour camera. They're going to call our office if they find something. If they do, just transfer, please.
1: Your request.

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1: Good.
0: You check the bank there, right next door. See what angles their cameras are at.
1: Okay, 12, did you look there already?
2: Yeah, it doesn't look like they have any exterior facing that side of the roadway.
0: 12, I'm sorry, can you re-advise?
2: It doesn't appear they have any cameras facing the roadway that way.
1: Hey, stand by. I might have it here with this previous owner I was talking with. He's got something pulled up.
0: Okay.

0: 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This is yours.
1: 70 Putnam. 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Trying to do an exergen.
0: Seven three seven four, QPX.
1: Paper.

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1: Good.
0: I know you're busy. If you can you try see in-house on True Value, see if there's a key holder. We have cameras that are facing Locust Street. See if we get hold of somebody, maybe they can help us out.
1: Your turn.
2: Seven three one. If you can't get a key holder for True Value, let me know. I might have one.
1: Your turn.

0: Good.
1: I do have a key holder on 19 now. Would you like me to transfer?
0: No, from.
1: Here, first.

0: just be advised, the call didn't go through. It's still safe transferred on our end. Center, if you wanted 73 to call whoever he had for a T-order.
1: Let me try the phone number for the key order first on my work phone. Whenever you have that, I'll take it.
0: I'll send you a text.
1: Okay.

0: Yes.
1: 7-2, I did leave a voicemail for, I believe, a business line for the Wellington Place Apartments. I was unable to get in contact with a key holder.
0: Okay. Some flash there for sure.
2: Please, I don't know if that's
3: I got it, thanks.

0: speedphone.
1: Good.
0: She advises this camera does reach Locust and it does run 24/7. She's en route to go over it with me about 10 minutes.
1: You're good.

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0: Yeah, that's a Wellington apartment 304 to try and get in contact with the England family.

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1: Yeah.
0: I made contact with her, if you want to head down here, or someone.
1: Yeah, I'm going to be in route.

0: 73-74.
1: Roger.
0: When you get down at Casey's, come back down and assist 72.
1: Okay, is he still at 1570 there?
0: Repeat.
1: Is he still at the address on 1570?
0: Correct.

0: 70, pardon.
1: Yes.
0: For the log, I was able to successfully complete an emergency request for that telephone number to Verizon for text and phone conversations.
1: You're correct.

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1: Go ahead.
0: If you are available, Walmart has something to turn over for asset protection.
1: Here, Claire, will be 35 and no checkups.
0: I'm here.

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1: Good.
0: Go for 7-3.
1: Have him give me a catch, please.
0: You're clear. We don't have any service in this building.
1: Okay, you just want to let me know if there's nothing at Casey's on the footage.
0: You're fine.

0: 72.
1: Jed.
0: Can you check the cameras out there at Walmart and see if that vehicle at all was in the parking lot by chance?
1: Negative. AP left at 2000 hours. I was just picking up a disorderly report that was left at the front.

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1: Good.
0: Permission to go to Road L to serve a citation, correction of summons, and a trespass.
1: Yes, I do.
0: Okay, 7T Putnam, I'll be en route for this disorderly case break.
1: Oh, yes.
0: 14720 Road L, break.
1: Yes.
0: If you can change the case to disorderly, I'm going to attach a status to it if you can run it at your convenience. A CCH for disorderly conduct.
1: Yes.

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1: 74, go ahead.
0: You can show all units 33. I'll take 47.

0: 72 Putnam. I'm going to be out with the 60 vehicle, Arrowhead Park, break.
1: What did you got?
0: Going to be a truck by the river, Henry Frank Paul 3308, HFP 3308.
1: Here.

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0: Edward John Union, 3905 EJU 3905.
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0: 17-33-47, break.
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0: Summons and trespass form were served.
1: Here.

0: 52, but I'm 86.
1: Fuck you guys.
0: South Main at Walnut with Ohio. King David Mary 7939, KDM 7939. It's going to be on a silver Hyundai.
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1: 5C, this should come back to me. Trevor Taylor out of Clums Grove. Status is going to be valid. No past driving record.
0: Here, Glenn.
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0: David Weber out of South Lyon, Michigan. Status is valid. No other information due to

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It's got damage all over. It looks like it might have been off-roading.

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0: 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I'll be 33. Citation issued.

0: 9486. Signal 7 is going to be out of Michigan on a camper, boy, 15-3228, D15-3228. Going to be church in 2nd.
1: Yes, sir.

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0: Run.
1: Add John Robert Roberts 7953 JRR 7953 Ohio.
0: You're clear. Be advised, I'm having trouble getting the signal 7 back on Michigan.
1: That's clear.

0: leaves down at this time.
1: My partner is advising affirmative on her end. I was able to get it back.
0: That's clear. I have a status when you're ready. Tom Williams, 739743, TW 739743, Ohio.

0: 94 that comes back to an Ian Taylor out of Ian Wirt. That is invalid, no restrictions. Off conviction of 13 was a tag sticker violation 2021.
1: Yeah.

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0: Your code, be advised, I'm still not getting anything back on that Michigan signal set.
1: Good question.

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2: Paper.
1: Good.
0: Two witnesses. First one, Victor Queen, 381356. Break.
1: Good.
0: Second one, Robert Nora, 8499. 4-1.

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0: 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Also, can you sign a report number, please?

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1: Copy.

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1: Miss Lester.
0: Tabitha?
1: Negative. Rebecca.
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0: Players?

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0: You attach Amanda Gutierrez, DOB 720, 1987. See if she's in out.
1: Wait, she's already attached.
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1: Bottom.
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1: Okay.

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0: County Route 504 South Broadway. It's going to be in front of the Columbus Grove EMS building for an animal call break.
1: Good.
0: I have a report of a rabid possum walking around in circles, stumbling. Distress.
1: Go ahead and make contact with ODNR, please.

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0: 109.9 million。
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0: Can you give him a PX, please?

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0: Putnam on 3335.

0: Putnam County, is there anyone?
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0: I'm going to be out with Indiana apparatus 3886-797. 3886-797, Baton Rouge by DS. Somebody.

0: Putnam County, 13-1.
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0: I'll be 33. Just dropped me a 47. Somebody parked on a roadway. He's moving it now. He has a delivery for ATS.
1: Yeah.

0: 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That female's being picked up now.
1: Hey, one by 35.

0: 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John Victor Lincoln, 4711, JVL 4711, South Oak, just south of town.
1: Four.

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1: Good.
0: He's around road 24, just south of C. Charles 20 for a traffic hazard break.
1: Good.
0: CP stated there's a roll of coil copper tubing in the middle of the roadway. Had to swerve to miss. Also, five, just for your information, told anyone called back, advised that he's going to be 13 in Columbus today. He's going to be unavailable to take further calls in regards to wildlife.
1: You're clear. Hino 1, Putnam, I'll be 35.
0: Unit 1, you're clear.
2: 26 to 5.
1: Good.
2: I can stop out at that road hazard and take care of that.
1: Are you close?
2: Affirmative.
1: Clear and thanks.
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1: 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It's going to be 15C, 16, 613.

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1: I'm on 33. That's Catherine.

Putnam County, 13-1. Going to be out with Paul King, Sam, 5401, PKS, 5401, County Road 5, south of the village.

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0: just for your information, my cruiser's getting worked on today in Finley. My mount's probably off.
1: Here, Clark. Which cruiser are you in? Well, try to clear on the board.

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0: 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I'll be 11th Street, just east of Agner.
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Anybody from Putnam got a copy? This is Chad from Calling. We're delivering the excavator. I can't get a hold of Larry or Steve. Can you give me a location of where on 613 this needs to go? I believe it's just west of Continental. There should be some signs up. You'll see that says road closed these dates. Okay, so it's going to go right at the road closed signs. Yeah, I'd say so. Thank you.

0: 11,
1: yes. Yes, somebody available to transport from any court to the jail.
0: Unit 5, are you available?
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1: Yeah, I'm just getting ready to turn on Row 3.

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1: 72, go ahead.
0: Myself and Unit 44 will be en route to the courthouse with 1 male 21.
1: 72, go ahead.
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0: Myself and Unit 44 will be 37 at the courthouse with 1 mil 21.
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1: 7, I guess.
0: You have a code 2 at Palo Oak, East 2nd Street. Two vehicles. One vehicle rear and the other vehicle.
1: What was 39 on that East 2nd, what?
0: South Oak, East 2nd.
1: Copy 37, looks like I just passed it.

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0: Robert George, 808673, RG 808673.
1: Greg? Go ahead with number 2.
0: 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That first one's going to be my apple.

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2: 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Mobby 33, citation issued. I'm okay.
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1: 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Also, Fort Jennings Bank calling advisory. Have nothing on camera.
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1: Air clear.

attention, let's say EMS, attention, let's say EMS. You have a run 6491, state route 65, 64, 91, state route 65. 85-year-old male, conscious, alert, possible broken ribs, does have pacemaker and defibrillator and cancer. Time now, 11:11.

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Roger, let's pick EMS Ottawa EMS. You have a run. 6491, stay route 65. 6491, stay route 65. 85-year-old male, conscious, alert, possible broken ribs. Does have a pacemaker, defibrillator, and cancer. Does have someone with him. Time now, 11:13.

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0: You're clear. I was going to hop in with you, but I'll meet you on scene.

Santa Bottom status. 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

0: calling from your office. 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

Attention Collider EMS. Attention Collider EMS. Yeah, we're on a 172-189. 26-year-old male, abdominal pains, was called in third party. Sheriff's office clear, 1147.

0: 900 final foot.
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0: 300, just for information, this was called in by the mother of the patient. He had called her, said that he was having severe abdominal pain, profusely sweating. Did not believe he was having any chest pain. He was outside working and came inside to call her.
1: That's perfect.
0: Okay, guys, I am trying to contact him at his number. No luck so far.
1: That's perfect.

0: operator, and I now have the patient on the line saying it's lower abdominal pain. I can tell he's in a lot of distress at the moment, but he does have somebody with him.
1: That's perfect.

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0: 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How many you got on board?
1: 70 has two basics.
0: That's hard.

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1: Yes.
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1: 22, sir.

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1: Can I have status on RO? Should come back for Lisa Caffey.
0: Lisa is now unable to provide.

0: 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Lisa Caffey out of Small Means Daz is out. Requires Director Lunders. Last entry speed violation, 2025.
1: What month is 2025 and how many priors in the past 12?
0: Stand by.

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1: Definitely.

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0: I'm the director for Putnam County Library on PX. 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
0: But I touched nothing if you got a first call. 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

0: 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Left door hanger. Break. John George King, 4328, J, GK, 4328.
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0: 4328.
1: You're broken, I cannot copy.
0: 4328.
1: 432, last digit, broken.
0: 8. 22-9, are you on your portable or your car? Because it is completely broken. Cruiser. 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
0: Flat, buddy.
1: 11, go.
0: 33, being route to 3,000 block of Road R. Robert for registration. I'll advise when I get through the numbers.
1: You're clear.
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2: 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Yeah, 23090, Road Q Queen, Lot F Front. 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

0: 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Also, my body cam died. I'm on in car now.
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0: Signal 9, corner of 20J and 694, road 20J and 694. Subject advised he had been working at a residence in a garage. Devisey located what he thinks is a grenade with no top, no pin. I advise him to get away from his vehicle at this time. He's been driving with it for a bit of time. If you could go up and check it, do you want fire to come in?

0: upon him, did you advise grenade, possibly?
1: I mean, that's what he was thinking it was. He's been driving around with it, no top, no pin. I advised him to get away from the vehicle until somebody could beat it.
0: Okay. I'll be
1: out. Clear. Do you want me to dispatch fire and EMS or wait till you get there?
0: Just wait till I get there, I guess.
1: Vehicle.
2: 20, if you're putting them, I'll be en route to that address as well. But if there is no top on it, it should be inactive. But we'll check it out.
1: You're clear, 22.

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1: Good.
0: Seven nine, when you're available, if you can make contact with the library again.
1: Clear, Putnam. I don't have her number. She was in Columbus.
0: You ready to cop?
1: What?
0: 419-260-4411. 260-4411.
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0: Address 3580 Rodar Robert.
1: Okay. 11, is this in reference to a follow-up?
0: Registration.

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1: Point 2,

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1: 13.
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0: 70 back in service. He's okay. He has radio off. He's near a hospital.
2: Your traffic was broke. I heard him. He's okay.
0: Nine's okay.

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1: Yeah, 11, 33,
0: back to the courthouse.
1: 11, clear.

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1: It's okay, we'll be upstairs doing paperwork.

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1: Player, go ahead.
0: Talk to a quarter unit of the individual. He's going to let him know. He's going to contact the office after work to get that paperwork.
1: Yes, I hope.

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0: 7-2 and myself are 33 from court. Can you put us both on the board? Marcus unavailable.

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0: good. Could you start me a request deputy for this Juan Cruz? 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I'm going to be 33.
1: You're clear.

light EMS, attention Collider EMS, alarm company call in, 14701 road K14. 14701 road K is in King, 14. Unknown age, female, fall in the yard, unknown injuries. Time now, 1343.

0: Yeah, firefighter.
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0: 33 from the courthouse, route 25, 1 male, 21.
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2: Here, Father. They've been in class. Or not, they just said, she said, send some help.
0: Here, Claire.
3: Am I getting enough on that edge, or do I need to add a nozzle? Am I getting enough on the edge, or do I need to add a nozzle?
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0: Can I get a run number for that sign off?
1: One 485 1485.
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0: 86 with John, Ida, Sam, 4439, JIS, 4439. It's going to be 224, Road 2.
1: Here.
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1: Fine, you're clear. 78, did you have traffic?
2: I'll let him go through.
3: I'm on the 86 with Ohio. George King Robert 5016 GKR 5016. I'll be East Main Fair.
1: Dear Clark.

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0: He's at East Main Street, South Fair, also trying to PX him.
2: 7-8 Putnam, I'm okay, I couldn't get out of my portable. 33, everything's fine.
0: You're clear, you know one, did you copy?
1: Copy that.
3: Frank. Yeah, go ahead. You gonna want this chipper in the shop? Yeah, you can pull it in there. There's room. Okay.

two, Putnam.

0: 22, disabled vehicle, westbound lane in the middle of the roadway, state route 114 to west edge of Kalida. Gray sedan with Franklin County plates, no other information.
1: Thank you.

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1: Affirmative, I answered. If the radio did not go out again.
0: Radio did not go out.

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0: We are loaded and en route to 550 North Boulevard to Indiana University Hospital.
1: 0 clear. Run number will be attached.

0: Unit 5, hold on. Unit 5.
1: 5 button, go ahead.
0: 5, make contact with Indiana State Police. They advise what we are seeing is his actual record. He only has an ID card. There is no history.
1: Okay.

0: 20 to put him. I'll be out with his vehicle brake.
1: Right, you got.
0: It is completely off the roadway outside of the white line.
1: You're clear. Caller advised it was in the middle, the westbound lane, on an initial call.
0: I'll be 33.
1: Clear 22.
2: 7-8-7.
1: Seven
2: 90,
1: drive.
2: Yeah, disregard.

0: to Putnam.
1: 529.
0: Start me a signal 9 for possible scam at Union Bank. I'll be 37 here.
1: Is this going to be in reference to the same call that I gave you earlier when you signaled on?
0: Affirmative.
1: The call has already been started. A IR has already been attached.
0: That's clear. Thank you.

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1: 22, Grant.
0: That vehicle that was called in earlier is going to be continuing down the road. He will be going at a slow speed trying to get to a tire shop. He was offered a 31 and declined.
1: You're clear. Station 300, got
2: it. Emergency traffic.
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2: Hello.

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You have a house smoking from the dryer. Resident is out, 8391 Road 21. 8391 Road 21. Attention Continental EMS, attention Continental EMS. You have a house smoking, 8391 Road 21, 8391 Road 21. No one is in the residence. Time now, 1536.

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0: 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T-30, confirm everyone is out of the residence before I could get him to answer. He hung up on me.
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2: 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Where do you want me when we get on scene? We're about a mile and a half out.

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2: Engine 31, pulling the driveway right here. Tanker 34, when you get on scene, we're going to drop the dump tank.
0: Message received, I can see it from here.
2: You arrive on scene. I need you to stay at the road. 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

0: 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Attention, Quiet EMS. 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I'm not far behind you if you want to change operators so you can pack up.
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0: 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You ever run to 8391, road 21, 8391, road 21. Assist the fire department on a structure fire, time 1551.
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For a 70-year-old male that's very weak and disoriented, Putnam County Clear 1603.

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2: You got any extra guys in Airfax?
0: I got one now. 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
2: Portable, no inside of town. 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
2: Yeah, do you have FAR?
4: I have FAR.
2: Continental Portable 10, look up. G30 to Putnam, we have FAR.
3: G30, you're clear. Also be advised, following Putnam was contacted. They will call me back with an ETA.
2: Message received, Putnam.
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2: 70,
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2: When you're outside of the one.
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2: G30 to AC30. G30 to Mike Weller. Look in 32 and see if the chick's in there. If it is, bring it up here, please.
7: The chick is not in 32. 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
2: 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Get the one out of the rescue.
4: 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We have another one in 72 if you want to grab it.
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1: Go ahead.
0: Oh. You did a copy squad. Correction, medic 20 is also en route. They're just coming up 17 now. Correction, 7 now.
2: I did shut the main breaker off down here in the basement.
3: 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My apologies. The power is off to the house. It was shut off at the barn.
2: Copy. The only thing I got in the basement is just some smoke and water damage.
3: 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Thank you.

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1: Is that Dan Heiss who's place?
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1: Yeah, I know where it's at.
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1: Go.
0: Yeah, Mike, go in 32 and get us a salvage cover.
1: Mike, they're in 36 right there beside the air refill on the driver's side.
0: Bring it to the A side of the structure.
1: 10-4.

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0: 230, guys.
1: Yeah, Putnam, did you ever get an ETA for calling Putnam?
0: Negative.
1: 230, they're just pulling up right now. Message received. Have them come and talk to me, if you would, please, before they disconnect power.
2: Will do. What's your location? He's in the driveway.
1: I'm in the garage.
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1: Code for ventilate.
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2: Chief 30. Yeah, Trevor.
1: Putnam, can you log holding Putnam has power disconnected to the house?
2: Yeah, of course.

0: Quality. Here it is.
1: Here.
0: Alright, Tony Putnam.
1: Medic 20,
0: go ahead. Medic 20 at St. Raymond's.
1: Medic 20, you're clear, 1653.

0: 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Fire Chief 30, you guys go back in service.
1: You're clear. 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
3: I need two fresh guys to the B side of the structure by the garage to go up in the attic to do the insulation back. You're going to need air vac.

0: 下面集团的主人。Can I transfer Charter communications to your PS?
1: Stand by. 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

0: 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G30. 15-minute departure.
1: We have par, Putnam. At this time, you can suspend par check, please.
0: G30, I covered part of your traffic. 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
1: That's affirmative, Putnam.
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0: 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I'm going to keep medic on scene for a little bit.
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0: 22
1: had a reckless driver southbound on 115, turned eastbound on Walnut Drive in Kalida. Break.
0: Good.
1: I have a signal 7. I'm getting ready to run it now. My caller is no longer behind the vehicle. Vehicle is unable to maintain lanes, driving at a slower speed than the posted speed limit.
0: Here, sir, just let me know what comes back to, and I'll go from there.

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0: Comes back to a James Bowers the First, Fairway Drive, Ottawa, 2010, Ford 4-door, white in color. 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
0: Stand by.
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1: Here, clear, I'll head that way.
0: That's clear.

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1: Yeah, okay, I'll keep eye out.
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0: you copy?
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0: 22 Putnam. I'm not seeing anything in the call for service. Where did they turn off on?
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0: You want me to give 30 that run number for the standby?
1: Affirmative. I'll be in service as well.
0: 300, you're clear, 1727.
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0: Yes.

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0: Are you guys back in service?
1: We're just now going back in service, yes.
0: You're clear. Is my vehicle going to be on the scene, or are you guys going to meet somewhere with it?
1: It's already at station 70.
0: 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Thank you.
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1: You're clear. 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

Attention, Town Hall EMS, Fort Jennings Fire. 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

0: 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Did you have traffic for Station 40?
1: 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I still have Station 30 and 110 on Ops 1 for a fire.

0: G35 number. G30, guys. Putnam, be advised, all station 30 units are clear of the scene out here on 21. We're en route back to the station. We will not be back in service. 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
1: You're in course.

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1: J30, guys.
0: Putnam, be advised, we're back in service. You can go ahead and email our times. Thanks, Putnam.
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0: fine, Chief. Well,
1: good.
0: Hi, so you can transfer Cody adding to your PX. We referenced some questions about a residence in your village.
1: Affirmative.

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0: 19, should be in route to 194, Mahoning Street, Cloverdale. In room to open that one call, only want to make contact and call back.
1: What was the address again?
0: 194 Mahoning Street, the Cloverdale Bar.
1: That's correct.

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1: That's good.

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0: 72, can I transfer a caller to your PX? In reference to, I believe, the purse that was found in Memorial Park yesterday.
1: Can you take a telephone number? I'm on multiple lines right now, reference our runaway.
0: Yeah, clear.

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0: Tonight, where's 33?
1: 9-4, Clark.

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1: 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I'm not seeing any kind of issues. We've had 3 or 3 for now.
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0: When available, can you route to 1360 North Defiance Street? He was just the owner there on backing his trailer across the road.
1: Okay, that's fine. 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I'll be still doing.
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1: Yes.
0: 336-471-6416. Should be Mary. Transfer my 19, please.
1: That's close.

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0: Traffic detail complete. 47, I'll be 63 now to Heritage.
1: You're fine.

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I've got it. 23090, row 2, lot F, Frank, on that 15.

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0: Reference that PX number you gave me to try to make contact. 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Can I transfer?
1: Save them.
2: Nice, Jeff. Thanks, Juan. Two back, 2-3, negative contact.

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1: Yeah. Thank you, sir.
0: Back 33, personal service base.
1: You're good.
2: 17 Putnam. I'm on the phone with DCI, reference to the runaway. I texted the dispatch phone a name. Are you able to see if anything comes back in Ohio for that? Or try and determine if that's a real name or fictitious?
1: You're clear, stand by.

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2: 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What's going on?
0: 40.

0: 735. What's 7239?
1: Looks like he's moving tickets to the house. Maybe not. That might be you. I can't tell what vehicle he is in. We had him on 71, but now that looks like where you're moving at.
0: He's in my car. What's the 39 in my car?
1: 39 in your car is the office.
0: I'm here. Okay.
2: I've got two detained. I had at least one or two take off on foot next to the hedges, hedgerows here.
3: Come on. I'm heading towards Grove as well.